0: When the time comes to sell your property, it can be tricky to know where to start.
1: Really?
0: When the time comes to sell your property, it can be tricky to know where to start.
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0: 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His eyes on the sparrow and he watches.
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0: If you've ever been on the receiving end of harsh judgment from an insensitive friend, Chuck Swindoll's message has probably touched a tender place. Job's story reminds us that suffering rarely comes with easy answers and that the people around us don't always say the right things. But God never loses sight of his children. He's patient, he's sovereign, and in his own time, he says, that's enough. This is Insight for Living, and Chuck titled his message, When Rebuke and Resistance Collide. Have you ever been wounded by someone who claimed to be helping you? I'm Clayton Bjellin, and Chuck Swindoll describes how to respond on Thursday's edition of Insight for Living.
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1: The Lord will keep you strong to the end so that you will be blameless on the day of our Lord Jesus Christ. 1 Corinthians